for a funeral. 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I know they got plenty young blood left in them, and plenty nights under pink skies.

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Your blue eyes locked in mine. I don't wanna say goodbye. I like the way we talk, so we should take a walk and talk about the things you like. 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